Watch me now, I'm going down, and my name is Bobby Brown. 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

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And since this is our last day together, I want to hold you just one more time. 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I want to remember you just like this. 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

0: 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Hier spielt die Musik. Today 89,0. Classic Rock.
1: What we've got here is failure to communicate. Some men you just can't reach. So you get what we had here last week, which is the way he wants it. 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